Happy. Look at me, I'm happy. Don't worry. Be happy. I give you my phone number. When you worry, call me. I make you happy.

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And he's up there. What's that? Hawaiian noises.

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The needle tears a hole, the old familiar sting. Try to kill it all away, but I remember everything.

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A hustle here and a hustle there. New York City is the place where they said, hey,

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I think it's all so right, and we don't need to fight. We stand face to face, and you present your case.